his garden. Insecurity, purity, like a globe is cream. Remorse never learned, gonna burn it, find out. No question about keep running.

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It's kinda stupid to rewind. Blind birds.

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Present company, accepting presently, we all expect the worst. It works just like a knee. Present company, excluded in the night.

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Right now we just gotta focus on getting gone. Don't ask some questions, just Daisy run, go!

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Don't ask some questions, just Daisy run, go!

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Reading the script, you better fuck with the damn plot. I can kill him with words or I can get a man got. Put out your best thing and I see that flopped. You cannot level with anything that I'm delivering. Make these, chef this, cook that. Michelin, I got the general.

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I wish

0: You like junglers music?
1: Junglers?
0: Yeah, yeah.
1: It's alright, Burhard House, man.
0: Yeah?
1: Yeah.
2: Always from the UK. Always from the UK. Always from the UK. Always from the UK. Always from the UK. Always from the UK. Always from the UK. Always from the UK.
3: And we kept it UK. And we kept it UK. And we kept it UK. And we kept it UK. And we kept it UK.

UK, and we kept it UK, and we kept it UK, and we kept it UK, and we kept it UK.